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And if you are, you're going to score a four-pack of passes to SeaWorld San Diego. Call me.

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1: 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You are caller 10. Who is this?
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1: Anthony the Tiki Man. 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I am your good luck charm. You've got a 4-pack of passes to SeaWorld, my man.
2: Right on. We're excited.
1: You should be. Head to Howlow Scream. It's going on with 6 terrifying houses, 8 scare zones, hidden speakeasies, coasters after dark, and so much more. Now, everybody else can go to SeaWorldSanDiego.com. And tomorrow morning, TD, Kat, and Fletch will have some 4-packs for you again. This report.
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0: Red Hot Chili Peppers, Other Side for Rudy Flores and Santee Blast in 101.5 KGB. It is Tech Tuesday. How much would you pay for a toothbrush? Because Dyson apparently thinks the answer is $500. Yeah, their new camera jet has a built-in camera and AI that actually tracks how you brush and gives you tips through an app. It also has pressure sensors, 3 intensity settings, a built-in water flosser, and up to 10 days of battery life. $499. 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

0: Nirvana Lithium 101.5 KGB, mid 6 o'clock hour. I'll give you your keyword again that could score you that $1,000. It's the last one of the day, so keep it locked for that. Now, the Padres. All right, this is game 3. They're already down 2 games against the Milwaukee Brewers. So 6:30 p.m. at Petco Park, game 3. It's a must win throughout now, so let's cheer them on. Go Padres.
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This is your last chance of the day. It all starts again tomorrow morning, 6 a.m. TV, Cat, and Connect right here on 105 KGB. 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

0: Well, it's game time for the San Diego Padres taking on the Brewers. It is game three, a must-win situation at Petco Park. So go Padres. Hopefully in a couple of hours we'll say, yay, there's going to be a game four. And yeah, I said, yay, whatever. Anyway, this portion of the show is brought to you by Kaiser Permanente. I will see you tomorrow at 3 p.m. for a Website Wednesday. And if you've ever served this country, past, present, men, women, every branch, we love you. We appreciate you. Thank you. And God bless you and your families for your tremendous sacrifice.
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3: Stepping away from the NFL immediately, Eagles perennial all-pro tackle Lane Johnson, who announced his retirement this afternoon. He played all 14 of his seasons in Philly. The NFL referees union challenging the severity of the suspensions handed down to Adrian Hill and line judge Jeff Seaman for unprofessional conduct. After taking his physical, the Seahawks decide to pass on veteran running back Joe Mixon. I'm Frank Aaron.
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101.5 KGB. What's up? How are you guys doing tonight? Chad Tyson hit on a Tuesday night. Three more days till the weekend. It sounds like a long time when you say it that way, right? Thanks for hanging out. Let's keep the tunes rocking right now. There, Aerosmith, KGB. I could stay awake just to hear.

0: 101.5 KGB with Def Leppard. Also did some Scorpions back there to get the show started tonight. They've released the trailer for their biopic, Wind of Change, which is coming out next year, January the 28th. You got a release date, but that release date is actually for German theaters in 2027. And the trailer, oh, I forgot to mention this too, it's in German as well, so I don't know what it's about because I don't speak German, but if you do, it's over on YouTube if you want to check it out tonight with the Scorpions. On the way, we got more tunes lined up. Springsteen coming up. We're going to get some Mario Speedwagon as well. And I'm in till midnight. If you guys have anything, talk back, mic open with KGB on the iHeartRadio app. Hit me up and connect, all right? Like I said, boss next. This
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0: So big congrats going out to Jeff, who already went and GoFunded himself this week and won $1,000.
1: Oh, man, you don't know how much he just made my day. First thing I'm going to do with my $1,000 is get caught up on some bills, man.
0: All right on, man. Glad we can help you out with that, Jeff. Your next chance to win, Straight Up 6 tomorrow. Big Rich TD and Fletch of the Morning Show right here. Key

0: 105 KGB, Chad Tyson. I got some Queen coming up. Brian May tells the Times they are done touring. He made that decision about 18 months ago. We're just finding out about it. There's need to know information. He says, I love to play, I love to travel, but the trade-off is sacrificing your freedom. I have a wife, grandchildren, and a lot of astrophysics I want to do, so I'm thinking maybe 50 years is enough. He's an astrophysicist. You may not have known that about Brian May. If you want to read more on all this, hit him up over on Instagram tonight. With that, Queen's final show, as far as touring was concerned, was with Adam Lambert on lead vocals, Valentine's Day back in 2024 in Tokyo. And he says they're not rolling out shows, just touring. And they have looked at doing stuff at the Sphere. He says there's too much AI involved in things like that, so that's not his thing. Like I say, hit up Brian May over on Instagram for more on that tonight. KGB.
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Must-win game for the Padres tonight at Petco Park. It's going down right now. Game 3 of the NLDS against the Brewers. Of course, Brewers lead 2-0. 5-game series. So Padres got to get a win tonight to keep that series alive. If they do, game 4 tomorrow night.

0: We don't leave work early in the middle of the week to tailgate, but when we do, it's because Padres baseball is here.
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Bon Jovi set the tour next year. Still waiting on details and an announcement, but John Bon Jovi teased that over in London when they were doing the shows over there on the Bon Jovi tour. So, yeah, we'll see, man. And, of course, AC/DC, they wrapped up their Power Up tour this past weekend on Friday night in Jersey. I think Brian Johnson kind of left it open for them next year. It's KGB. Like, where did you travel when there's one day here?

0: 101.5 KGB, Chad Tyson. So, Halloween season is here. You get your decorations up at the house. I was going to this past weekend, but I got sidetracked. So, Bertha will be coming out of the front yard this Saturday. A lot of people not decorating this year. A lot of people aren't planning to dress up either for Halloween and go to parties. We'll talk more about that a little bit later this hour. But just a heads up, if you want to get in the spirit, we are handing out 4 packs of tickets for Halloween Scream at SeaWorld San Diego this week. 4 chances for you to win every day through Friday. And I mean, technically it's 5 if you count the one online right now at 101KGB.com. Yeah, tomorrow morning, 7:30 and 8:30 of the morning show. Big Rich, CD, and Fletch will have a couple chances to win. And Clint also has the hookup at 4 or 5 on the ride home right here, KGB.
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0: So right out of the gate yesterday, Sam, our first winner of $1,000 to go fund yourself.
1: Off the top of my head, the first thing I'm going to do with my $1,000 is put it away and think logically.
0: Where's the fun in that, Sam? I'm joking, man. You guys can spend this however you want to, and that's actually a good thing to do, Sam. So thanks for that bit of advice. Next chance for you guys to win, 6 a.m. tomorrow right here, KGB.

Quiet Riot, Rocket Thicks tonight here on KGB. If you've not seen some of the videos of their new frontman, John Tora, outdoor shows with the band, and up YouTube at some point, man, he is crushing. So great to see. Chad Tyson hanging out tonight. So Halloween on the horizon. Saw a new survey about that this week. 2,000 Americans surveyed here by Talk Research, and this found that 76% do not plan to dress up for Halloween this year, and 77% say they won't be heading out to a Halloween party at all. What is going on? Oh, maybe because gas is $800 a gallon right now. But as far as costumes are concerned, there are some things you should stay away from this year. Halloween costumes, people are over. Number one on the list, anything sexy. You also got Pirate, Joker, Cowboy, Cowgirl, and Harley Quinn. Yeah, stay away from all those costumes from Halloween this year, all right? It's KGB. More tunes next.

So yeah, big wave swells and rough surf kicking the rest of this week off the coast here in San Diego. So heed the warnings at the beaches. And of course, extreme heat warning kicking as well. That rolls through 8 p.m. Thursday night. Back up to about 91 for your high tomorrow. It's KHEB. It's Phil Collins.

So Paul McCartney's drummer, Abe Labriel Jr., Pearl Jam used him for Ohana Fest a couple weekends ago. And Paul McCartney was actually on Kimmel Live on Friday last week. That did not come up. I thought it might, but no. But it was a good interview and chat with Paul McCartney. It's over on the Kimmel YouTube if you missed it. KGB.

0: 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Items under $200, so good that you keep recommending them to other people. I was on an Ask Reddit thread earlier on that, and there's actually some good stuff on this list, man, including a solid cordless drill. Yeah, super handy to have around the house. So is a cordless vacuum, and I've got Ryobi brand of both of those, man. I got a lot of Ryobi tools. All of those things are really handy to have, and you can get most of that stuff for under $200 per tool. Sometimes you can get a bundle, multiple tools, like under three. So the reason I'm bringing all this up is we're giving away all this money with GoFundYourself. It returned yesterday. Only 2 days in, 13 chances every weekday to win $1,000. So there you go. If your bills are good or you don't need gas to get back and forth from work or whatever. Yeah, some ideas on what you can spend an extra $1,000 on. But, of course, you spend it however you want to, but you have to win it first. Next shot at that 6 a.m. tomorrow right here, KGB.
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Amazon Prime's fall deal day is going today, tomorrow. Have you bought anything good yet? Find any good deals? I've got a few things in my cart right now. I'm sure I'll add some more after I get out of here tonight. Just the heads up on that. Chad Tyson hanging out, rocking some creams right now. 101.5 KGB.

0: 101.5 KGB, Chad Tyson. It's some Guns N' Roses back there. Slash featuring Miles Kennedy and the Conspirators. Got their fifth studio album coming out next year. It's called Flying Blind, and we got the title track for it this week, along with a tour announced. And we've got a show here in San Diego County, Del Mar, The Sound. April 29th next year. If you want to grab ticket info, hit up Slash's website, slashonline.com. All the info over there tonight. And, of course, the tune out on streaming and the music video over on YouTube. That was one of a handful of things I put in the New Music Monday feature yesterday over on TikTok and Instagram at Chad Tyson. Also over there, the new Dead Daisy song featuring Kelly Hansen from Foreigner on lead vocals. Yeah, he's join them as the new lead singer, and they're touring next year, too. We'll be up over on the socials. More on that tonight with KGB.
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Aerosmith and Friends going to be rocking the Hollywood Bowl October 29th and November 1st, and they announced all the details on everything today. If you want to grab those, missed them earlier, hit up the Aerosmith socials tonight with KGB. Chad Tyson keeping the shut up and rock roll right now here tonight. Higher from Creed.

0: 105 KGB, Chad Tyson. So, Hallow Scream off and running at SeaWorld San Diego. And we're trying to get you in this week to check everything out, man. So much cool stuff. 6 terrifying houses, 8 scare zones, hidden speakeasies, coasters after dark, which is always fun. And also the all new I Know What You Did Last Summer, The Final Catch, and Area 64 Mothership. 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And we're hooking up 4 packs of tickets every day this week through Friday. And it's 4 chances to win each day. 7:30 and 8:30, a couple shots on the morning show, and also 2 on the ride home with Clint at 4 and 5. And yeah, we got an additional chance to win on the website, too. 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

And T-shirt Rocktober, day 6 today. Actually did a Stones T-shirt yesterday for day 5. One from them coming up after Pearl Jam tonight. Hopefully guys are playing along at home. If you are, don't forget to post your band T-shirt pictures in the comments every day at Chad Tyson on TikTok and Instagram with KGB.

0: 1015 KGB, Chad Tyson, trick or reading. Have you heard about this? It's a growing trend that nobody is reading the stories about on social media. Yeah, you get down to the comments like, why would you want to give out books instead of candy? You didn't read the story, did you? It's not taking candy away from the kids. It's actually adding reading into the mix and giving out books and candy for trick-or-treat. So if you got some extra books laying around, I mean, you could buy children's books for pretty cheap at like Goodwill or something like that. That's actually pretty cool, man. Give kids a way to get excited about reading while still enjoying Halloween. So yeah, trick-or-reading. Good stuff. It makes me think about Dolly Parton, too, reading. On the way, we got more tunes lined up tonight here at KGB, Fleetwood Mac on tap. Get us some Tom Petty as well.
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Friday last week was the 9-year anniversary of Tom Petty passing away. In his memory, Stan Lynch from the Heartbreakers, his new band, The Speaker Wars, they put out a new tune in Tom Petty's memory called High Flying Bird, which you can check out now. A music video over on YouTube. It's 101.5 KGB. There's a Won't Back Down.

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1: Okay, I can definitely use that. 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
0: 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I'm joking. 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

0: 105 KGB, Chad Tyson. We did some Oasis back there. If you missed their documentary, Don't Look Back in Anger, when that was out in theaters, I got some good news. It's going to be out on Disney Plus and Hulu this Friday. So, yeah, that's on the top of my watch list for this weekend because I missed it in theaters. So, there you go. Also, some other Oasis news tonight. Not specifically about the band, but about a guitar they used during the MTV Unplugged performance back in 1996. The acoustic that Noel played recently sold for just under $300,000. This was Thursday last week at the Music Memorabilia Live Auction held by Prop Store. $300K for a guitar. I'm just trying to think in my mind what my wife would say if I dropped that kind of money on the guitar. Which would never happen because I don't have that kind of money, but man, I don't think she'd be very happy at all.
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The NHL's all-time leading scorer, Alex Ovechkin, has announced his retirement. He's going to be hanging up the skates after this season with the Washington Capitals, so still a lot of hockey ahead for Ovi, and I found it pretty interesting that his final game with the Caps is going to be against the Pittsburgh Penguins and Sidney Crosby. Yeah, wouldn't have it any other way, man. It's KGB. It's Pink Floyd.

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105 KGB, Chad Tyson. So here's one for you tonight. On this day in what year was Instagram launched? Yeah. Happy birthday, Instagram. Talk amongst yourselves, figure it out. While I tell you about my Instagram, we got a few things rocking over there, man. Just started New Music Monday yesterday. And also, we've got band t-shirt Rocktober roll. I'm trying to get different band t-shirt on every day through the end of this month. And so far, so good. 6 days in. So hit me up and connect over there for all that and more at Chad Tyson. Also doing the Lost Rock tunes from the 90s and early 2Ks. But what year was it born? What year was Instagram launched this day? 2010. There you go. If you got that right, you get bragging rights here on the show tonight. It's KGB. More Shut Up for Rock next. The Foo Fighters.

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0: against the captain. First pitch swinging towards short. It's grabbed by Bogaerts. Steps on second. Game over. And San Diego survives.
1: Woo!
2: Wow!
1: I'm still so sweaty. Good morning, everybody. Good morning. It's 101.5 KGB. It is TD. It is Kat. It is Fletch. How are we all?

0: doing? How you feeling, Fletch?
1: Sweaty is the right way to say it. Petco Park was hot last night.
2: And
1: it was
2: you were loud at the game. Did you stay for all nine innings?
1: We stayed for that whole game, man. And we got stuck leaving it.
2: Oh, yes. No.
1: So it's, look, crazy night. Well worth it. Was asleep well after midnight last night. But what a freaking night. Petco Park, you show up, you show out, and my ears are still ringing. But it was hot in that ballpark. Ooh, I'm just telling you. We were up in the 300 level, and the folks around me were sweaty. I was sweaty. It was a whole thing. We were just mixing sweat and cheering on the Pops.
0: It was awesome. That was emotional. It was an emotional game. Kat, did you watch that thing?
2: I did watch until the sixth inning. Well, I'm sorry. No,
0: what?
2: I didn't. I went to sleep.
0: I in the middle of the game?
2: I did go to bed. I was tired. And also, I was just checking the score on my phone because I don't have... Was it on FS1 or like YouTube TV?
1: I was there, but it is FS1.
2: Yeah,
1: FS1.
2: Yeah, I don't have the channel that you need to watch. And I wasn't at a bar or anything, so I went to bed. I woke up in the middle of the night. It was like 12:30 a.m. and I checked the score and I was like, yes, we pulled it off.
1: For someone like Kat, you got to find tickets for tonight.
2: I think I'm going to.
1: Like, you talk about the energy and the pet. Like, that is better than any concert I've ever been to. It is louder. Yeah. It was as loud as Lynyrd Skynyrd in this place, I'm telling you.
0: Unbelievable.
2: Yeah, I'm about to send a group message to my friends saying we have to be at this game.
1: Good luck because the tickets that dropped in price yesterday are back up in price today.
0: Well, good news, good news. 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

0: Without him, 0-2. With him, 1-0. Nando, we need him. We can't do it without him. If he's not at the game, a win ain't in the name. Get him a ticket or tell him to stick it. If he's not in a seat, his behind will get beat from Xander to Crone. Let's get into it. Welcome to the Flex Zone! We're Flesh Talk Sports.
1: Well, it was a great night at Petco Park. It was also a great night for the Los Angeles Dodgers, who win 3-1 over the Atlanta Braves. Yoshinobu Yamamoto outdueling the Braves ace Chris Sale in the win. Dodgers win 3-1. They're up 2-1 on the Braves. They need one more win today to move on to the NLCS. In the NFL, legendary future Hall of Famer, every year All-Pro, it felt like, Lane Johnson retiring after 14 NFL seasons.
2: Wow.
1: Says it's to focus on his mental health. He's been dealing with some injuries over the last couple of years and put out a big emotional statement yesterday. It's kind of crazy. That Eagles team that was so dominant for so many years was really built by the offensive line. Yeah. And Lane Johnson and Jason Kelce. Like, how many other teams can you name a bunch of offensive linemen? You can.
0: Right,
1: and
0: right.
1: That offensive line is now disappearing.
0: So for 14 years, he's been in the NFL.
1: Yeah.
0: He's 36. I mean, the guy's been doing it for... It just seems so young to me, I guess.
1: It's crazy. But he's one of the oldest players in the NFL.
0: Yeah, I know.
2: Yeah,
0: I know.
2: And that's wild.
0: Exactly. This is what happens as you get older and everyone is younger than you.
2: Yeah, everybody else stays the same age somehow.
0: Right, right. Exactly.
1: Well, watching the Brewers' best player in this series, he's 22. Jackson Chirio.
0: And I thought that and when Salas trapped kind of a wild pitch last night, and I'm like, 20 years old, man.
1: Ethan Salas is 20, and when they put his picture on the Jumbotron last night, my wife was like, whoa, he's hot.
0: All right.
1: And I was like, Kendall, he is 20 years old.
2: Oh, my gosh. And the stash does make him look more mature.
0: Yeah.
1: The Padres do stay alive with a very, very special night last night. It was a 4-3 win over the Brewers at Petco Park. A nail-biter of the game, man. The Padres went to their ace, Michael King, who pitched just 3 days ago. He pitched the final six outs of last night's game. Now, looking forward to today. Question marks all over the place. It looks like Walker Buehler is going to be the starter for the Padres, but the questions are all in the bullpen. The best closer in baseball, Mason Miller, was unexpectedly added to the paternity list yesterday. Honestly, it sounds like it may be a little bit of a scary situation where he was added to the paternity list yesterday.
0: I didn't know that.
1: There's reports out that his wife was not supposed to go into labor yesterday, and she did.
0: Man.
1: And so Mason Miller, hope everything's okay with him and his family. Adrian Morahone, who's been terrific for the Padres this year, has been available the last two games, but the Padres have not used him, leading to some injury speculation. Now, yesterday he was pacing around the bullpen. It was just weird when they would have gone to him. So hopefully everything's okay there. But the Padres are in another win-or-die situation tonight.
0: In the seventh, and they were warming up Musgrove, I thought, yeah, this feels right. This feels right here. Bring him in. Let's make the magic happen.
1: It was Michael King. Who saw that coming?
0: I know. Honestly.
1: It's like the stuff, when you're a kid, you're thinking, oh, I'm going to put it all out there for my team. That's what Michael King has done. It's so cool to watch,
0: It was cool. And they, at the end of that game, when they got the win, the smile on his face of relief. I'm telling you, as a spectator, I was exhausted.
1: Same.
0: Absolutely exhausted.
1: I think the whole building let out this big sigh of relief. And it's like, oh my God, thank God we got one more game at least.
0: You know what it did, though, is it kind of lit that fire where it felt like, okay, this train's going to keep chugging here.
1: Because momentum has swung back.
0: There we go.
1: Can Fernando do something, please?
0: I mean,
1: he's been awful this series.
0: We got to, somebody, you know what?
1: Give him some steroids.
0: It looks like he's got some sort of ringworm problem.
2: Oh, no.
0: If we could get some cream.
2: We don't need any roid allegations at this point in the season, especially.
0: They're not going to check in the next couple weeks, Kat. He'll be fine. He'll be fine.
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0: Go fund yourself, San Diego. We got $1,000 you can win, but you need a keyword. What's that keyword, the Sour Cat?
1: Today, right now, it is dollar. D-O-L-L-A-R.
0: God, man, maybe some dollars can buy you some sleeves for that muscle shirt you're rocking today.
1: I just bought this muscle tee.
0: Awesome.
1: I like it. It says support live music.
0: It is actually a pretty cool muscle tee. I could never wear it, though. I can't do muscle tees. I look so stupid.
1: You got a muscle tee.

0: 101.5 KGB. It's TD Ken Fletch here in the morning. And Padres pull out a massive victory yesterday over the Brewers. And it's all thanks to our very own Fletch here.
1: You're welcome.
2: I think so.
0: Okay, so, I mean, Padres are down two games. All of a sudden, Fletch, you go to the game. They win. You couldn't get out to Milwaukee.
1: No, I could not.
0: Okay.
2: Right, that wasn't a trip that he was probably planning on taking.
0: No.
2: But we might need you.
0: Yeah, we might need you
2: later this week.
0: Exactly. So, you know what? I would book a ticket now, but make sure you can cancel it. I would say, just in case. But, I mean, if you go, you can't lose.
1: You know, tickets are not nearly as cheap for tonight's game than they were for yesterday's. In fact, it's going to cost you $110 tonight for standing room only.
2: You're seeing one for $110?
0: At Gallagher Square.
1: At Gallagher Square, yes.
2: I was looking at, because everything's sold out, right? It's all resale on like StubHub or whatever now. So I saw a ticket for $130 in Gallagher Square.
1: That's not accurate anymore, $110. But the tickets I bought last night for $122 are $180 today.
0: Oh, that's not that bad.
1: My bank account cannot take it. I'm sorry, guys.
0: You have to.
1: I can't go to the Padres game, but I can recreate the rest of my day yesterday.
0: Okay.
1: So I'm already doing parts one.
0: Okay, you're here.
1: Laughing with you guys.
0: All right, what did you wear yesterday?
1: I did wear my Padres hat yesterday.
2: Oh,
1: I'm not
2: no.
1: wearing that today. I apologize. It's really sweaty after last night. But when I got home from work yesterday, I watched about an hour and a half of 49ers film. I can do that again.
2: You watched 49ers film?
1: Yeah, I got to get ready for this weekend's game against the Seahawks.
0: they need me.
2: I'm sorry to tell you, Fletch. You don't have to get ready.
1: No, they need me. Yes, I do. So I watched about an hour and a half of that Broncos Niners game from last weekend to get ready for next weekend.
2: An hour and a half?
1: Yes.
0: You're watching 49ers film, not Seahawks film?
1: Yes.
0: So you want to know what the Niners are doing wrong?
1: I'm taking some notes for my boys so we get ready for this weekend.
0: What did you do? Do you send an email?
1: I do this every day, by the way. This isn't just a one-off thing.
2: Yeah, this is new news to me as well. I didn't know this about Fletch.
1: I listened to about four chapters of Harry Potter and the Deathly Hallows. And then my wife got home and we went down to the gas lamp.
0: I can do the majority
1: of that again.
0: I know you guys always call me a nerd. And, oh, wow, that's crazy. He had children. What is going on over here?
2: Yeah.
0: We've never unpacked any of this.
2: I am shocked at all of that, to be honest. But
1: I had some nachos. Those were nice. Homemade nachos.
2: What did you put on your nacho?
1: Ground beef, sour cream, some pico de gallo, cheese.
2: Okay.
0: Well, then, if it doesn't have cheese, is it a nacho?
1: No, I don't think so. It's just a chip with ingredients.
2: Yeah,
1: so I can do all of that again. I'm not going to. You guys can pay for my tickets and I'll go tonight.
2: I might go to the game. I've already sent out a few text messages to some of my girlfriends to see if they're down to buy tickets.
0: Are you the same good luck charm as Fletch?
2: I hope so.
0: Fletch, I went
2: to the final regular season game and we won.
1: I'll give you my stick of deodorant. You can wear that.
0: There you go.
2: You know, I don't.

0: 115 KGB. Fletch, when you were at the game last night, giving the win to the Padres, did you eat any food?
1: Sure did. Hot dog, pretzel with salt on it. Okay. Got nachos. I had a beer.
0: Okay.
1: Alpine Duet.
2: Guys spent a pretty penny.
1: Well, yeah, we do things right.
0: You had nachos before the game, then you had nachos at the game?
1: Kendall had nachos at the game. I had homemade nachos before the game.
2: Okay.
0: Did you get the banana pudding?
1: No. Are you talking about the Western Metal Supply one?
0: Yes.
1: No.
2: What?
0: Why didn't you get
2: that? Supposed to be really good.
0: Yeah, that's
1: why
0: like...
1: would banana pudding at a ballpark? It's kind of weird. I want the little Western Metal Supply thing, but that's all I'd care about.
0: You gotta get the banana pudding!

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0: Dream big. 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

0: Well, Fletch wasn't going hungry at the Padre game because he had a bunch of things that are not going viral on the interwebs. It's 101.5 KGB. Fletch, adamant that the pudding is not something that people eat at Petco Park.
1: No, they do. It sells out every game. I'm sure it's great. It's just not what I would envision as baseball food.
0: You gotta get it.
1: I also don't like banana pudding.
2: Okay. Well, then, that's a problem.
0: How do you not like banana pudding?
2: It's not on my top list either.
0: Like banana pudding?
1: Artificial banana flavored. I'm talking Laffy Taffy's pudding, smoothies. I'm out on.
2: I'm kind of with you, Fletch.
0: Who said it was artificial banana?
1: That's what pudding is.
0: No, it's bananas in pudding. What are we talking about? It's like a southern delicacy.
2: Fletch just went with the staples, the classics.
1: Salted pretzel, beer, baseball food.
0: Not the cart of crack?
1: I did it. I usually do love that. And that's a gem of Petco Park, but we were sitting way too high up.
2: Dang.
0: I'm flabbergasted. I mean, I feel like if you go to Petco Park now, you have the banana pudding first, obviously. It's going to sell out. And then you go get Cardiff Crack.
2: I've never had either of those.
1: We did get the Mr. Freeze ice cream on the way out, which is elite.
2: Wow.
1: Elite.
0: Mr. Freeze, is it soft serve?
1: Yeah.
0: Oh.

0: breaking up with some scorpions here. 115 KGB. Fletch, you're at the game. Padres actually start now on their 3-0 comeback for this best of five series. Last night, incredible game. I mean, absolutely incredible. One of the best games of the season, to be quite honest.
1: Seriously?
2: It back was, and forth, craziness. Oh, Brewers would not die. Padres tried to kill him a few times.
0: Right.
2: Jake Cronenworth hits a home run. Michael King comes in to be the savior. He's a starting pitcher who closed the game.
0: Xander Bogaerts
2: was awesome.
0: Awesome. I mean, incredible. By the way, Cronenworth, not just the home run.
2: Some amazing defensive plays.
0: And he got that little single at the end there, kept things going. I'm telling you, the game was awesome. If Cronenworth's bat heats up, it's a great thing.
2: There's some magic happening inside of Petco Park, y'all.
0: I hope so.
2: Spend the money. Go out there.
1: I'm trying to be there tonight. Let's wait for my friends to wake up and text me back.
0: See, as you say, Fletch, spend the money, go out there. He just said earlier he wasn't going to spend the money and go out there.
2: I spent the money last night.
0: But you need to spend the money again tonight.
2: It's a lot of money.
1: Two nights in a row is a lot.
2: Dude, it's a lot.
0: Man, you also didn't spend money on the banana pudding, which a huge mistake out at Petco Park. But I guess if you didn't buy it last night, you shouldn't buy it tonight.
1: Right, we want to do the same routine.
2: Banana pudding at a ballpark does not make sense.
0: Why?
2: It's not ballpark food.
1: It's also a bit... Fletch, it's also a bit hot.
2: To get the
1: banana pudding. It feels like it would just be warm.
2: Thank you.
0: The banana pudding?
1: Yeah, I feel like you kind of want it to be chilly.
2: You'd have to eat it right away and it would be chilly, but if you let that linger at all, if you walk up to your seats again...
0: How fast do you think it cools off? That's not hot banana pudding.
2: Who eats hot pudding?
1: Well, I don't know. I don't know that I've had banana pudding.
0: What are we talking about? Freddie in Lakeside, back me up here, man. Do you get the banana pudding when you go out to Petco Park?
3: Hey, man, I just got to say, you really missed out not getting that pudding. The banana pudding is the best.
0: Thank you.
1: Have you had the banana pudding at Petco Park?
3: Oh, every time I go, it's the best.
0: See? Are you a banana pudding fan, or have you just had it at Petco Park?
3: I mean, I've had it at other places, like buffets and stuff, so it's not like something I go out of my way for, but man, when I'm at Petco, every time, I'm getting that pudding.
0: Exactly. Freddie gets it. Thank you, Freddie. Thank you for the call. Thank you for backing me up here. And I guess there is hot pudding. There is...
2: Yeah, like bread pudding.
0: Yeah, people have that warm. Yeah, but that is kind of gross. They don't serve that. It's cold. Get the banana pudding.
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5: 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A crash is blocking the bus lanes. You are stop and go on West 94 from Lemon Grove. 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
6: Woohoo! 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Man, oh man, thank you so much, Kat. Your keyword for this hour to get that $1,000 is grand. 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Enter it there for your shot at $1,000. Grand is the word. 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Good times.
5: That really good. 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
6: That's super grand. 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Or, I guess $1,000. 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Maybe that's what we mean by that.
7: Or a grand jackpot. 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
6: Great idea.
7: Who are you talking to?
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0: 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We're talking 6 terrifying houses, 8 scare zones, hidden speakeasies, coasters after dark, and a whole lot more, including the all-new I Know What You Did Last Summer, The Final Catch, and Area 64 Mothership. We have a family 4-pack of tickets that we're going to be giving away here in just a few minutes. In fact, you're going to want to hang on here after Genesis and some STP. And then you're going to hear me talk about stories that are trending worldwide.
1: What's going on?
0: Golly! And then we're going to ask you to call. Caller number 10, you're going to win. Not yet! Wait till we say.

0: SeaWorld Halloween tickets. We got a family four pack and we got them right now. Hey, what was the lady who came in from the swamp thing a couple years ago, Fletch? I know, I can't remember either. She was queen of something, and she was scary.
1: Yeah,
0: it was pretty awesome.
1: She was like the queen of the bayou,
0: or something like that. Yeah.
1: She was great.
0: It was so cool.
1: And then never broke character the entire time they were here.
0: So
1: it was amazing.
0: We can only assume that she was real.
1: Yep,
0: and
1: she
0: was. When we saw her at Hallow Scream in the maze there, the bayou maze, she did not remember us.
2: Oh. No.
0: It was very sad.
2: Well, because she was in character when she came in.
0: She was in character there too. Oh. She couldn't remember us in character. She doesn't have memory in character.
2: Her potentially.
0: Hello, Scream tickets, a family four pack right now. If you're calling number 10, 888-570-1015, you are gonna go to SeaWorld Hello Scream. It's a good little warm up for Halloween. Call.

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1: Well, if you like quartz countertops, you may not ever be able to get them again. California's looking to ban the creation and installation of man-made quartz amid cases of fatal lung disease.
2: That's
1: increasing effect. Yeah, apparently workers are getting sick from cutting and working with them. So
2: is it so dusty?
1: It's whatever it's made from. I'm assuming the glue and whatever it is.
2: Whatever particles that are in that fake quartz when they cut it, they inhale it.
1: Yep, exactly.
2: Oh, gosh,
1: exactly.
2: That's
1: so
2: scary.
1: So all of a sudden, granite and marble is going to become real popular again, I would assume. But look for that to be at least on the ballot in October. I think it's something to be voted on. Maybe it just passes. It's emergency regulation, so it'll just pass in October.
2: Wow.
1: Incredible.
2: Interesting.
1: Starbucks is facing a proposed class action lawsuit alleging that the coffee giant is misleading markets 8 protein beverages as sugar-free, despite the drinks containing naturally occurring sugar from milk, which I hate this. Mm. I hate that they're not putting sugar in it. It's just there's sugar that's in milk.
2: Right. It's like the same thing if you're eating like a strawberry that has natural sugar in it.
1: Correct.
3: It is kind of cool though when one of these happens and all of a sudden you get a check in the mail.
1: For $3.
3: Yeah, PlayStation got sued a couple years ago and all of a sudden I got a check in the mail.
2: You did get one?
3: Well, I bought a game in between the amount where they were being sued in a class action lawsuit for charging too much online.
2: Oh.
3: So like everyone got $10, something like that.
2: I feel like any of these class action lawsuits, I've never gotten anything from them.
1: I've gotten a few and they're like $5, $8 or something. I've never gotten anything large.
2: Which never makes sense because it'll be like, the settlement was for $78 million.
1: Well, the lawyers probably take half.
2: At least,
1: and then then the other part of it is split up between half a billion people.
2: Uh-huh.
1: Yesterday, some big news here. Big news. In fact, I don't know if you guys want to duct tape your socks in case they get knocked off.
2: Why?
1: You want to make sure you're sitting down. Sweet Tomatoes, the parent company of Sue Plantation, teased on Instagram the return.
3: Way.
1: They put a sunny backdrop. Palm trees.
3: What?
1: Just around.
3: It's
1: then
3: happening.
1: A welcome to California sign with a short caption that said, stay tuned. And now, this morning, news outlets have confirmed Sue Plantation will return to California next year. Wow.
2: Hey, you guys, did Sue Plantation close in COVID or maybe even before
1: 2019? It was COVID. It was COVID.
2: Okay, and I moved here toward the end of 2020. I have heard for 6 years about how amazing Sue Plantation is.
1: Here's
2: and I feel like I've missed out on a legacy.
1: This is what happens, all right? Like, my wife, and I'm assuming most wives, aren't into the buffets, okay? Sue Plantation, they're into because it's a salad.
3: Yep.
1: But there's also a sneaky buffet after the salad portion. So you get the best of both worlds. So
2: I don't know. I think a buffet is awesome.
3: And Sue Plantation is top notch. This is the best news TD has ever read in Trending with TD.
1: Here is the problem. They have not given us any locations yet.
2: It just says welcome to California.
1: Yeah, but they showed palm trees, almost looked a little beachy. That looks SoCal to me.
2: Yeah, but it could be LA.
3: It's
2: what a bummer
3: San
2: that
3: Diego
2: would be.
3: Thing,
1: that's
3: man.
1: What I'm saying.
3: If it's not here, it ain't right.
1: I believe
2: did it start in San Diego?
1: I believe so.
2: Okay.
1: Yes, I cannot confirm that, but I'm 98%.
2: So then, why wouldn't they say welcome home? I feel like that would be the thing to say instead of welcome to California.
1: Because they can't exclude everybody up north, Kat. They got to get everybody excited.
3: Watch them just open in Fresno.
1: God. Thanks.
2: Are there palm trees in Fresno?
1: Yeah. It's palms to pines or something. I don't know. Do you know what's in Fresno? Sadness.
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1: 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The roads are pretty backed up this morning. West 8 solid from the 125 out to Mission Valley. East 8 at College, a crash is blocking lanes. You're backed up from the 15. West 94, bumper to bumper from the 125 out to the 5. North 805 congested from H Street up to the 52. And North 5 slow go from L Street up to the 163. 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
1: 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Pick up some fiber?
2: Get rid of all that backup. Backup here, backup there.
3: You did say backed up a lot.
2: A lot. There was a lot. There was a lot of backed up.
1: The roads are backed up.
2: What? I want to get rid of that. Hey, we dropped off some donuts yesterday. If you want us to stop by with donuts, we'll tell you how. Coming up next. Well, I'm-

0: no big deal. Okay, he's following his dreams.
1: Uh-huh. There's actually an Instagram post up right now where I kicked Rich out of a picture.
0: That is true. That is true. 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

0: KHB Mornings with TD, Kat, and Fletch. And I don't know, maybe a week ago, I don't know, last weekend, whenever it was, Kat, you sent a message to the group and you said, hey, we should do a new bit with me called Kat Sends It. And I didn't know what it meant. I thought it meant sending letters or a package, maybe.
1: Well, sends it like, it's like if you're just going to go for it.
0: Like full send.
1: Yeah, like send
0: okay,
1: it.
0: Which my children then filled me in on what this meant. And okay. I went, oh, okay, I kind of get it. I understand what you're doing here. Mm-hmm. So you're giving
1: trying
0: it your
1: out
0: all.
1: New, yeah, trying out new things.
0: Yeah.
1: Any of the crazy stuff that you guys say is crazy, but I just do on a random Tuesday.
0: Okay, all right. But whatever it is, you're going all in on
1: mm-hmm.
0: it. Okay. Yesterday, I think you debuted that bit.
1: You do?
0: After the show.
1: What did I do?
0: Well, you and I jumped on a stage. We had to talk to some kids.
1: Oh, yeah, we did do that. I forgot about that already.
0: You went full send. I'll explain after the Stones.

0: Sends It. It's the name of her new bit where she just gives it her all. She goes full send. We are going to work that in somehow. She worked it in yesterday. Right after the show, we were asked to go talk to a group of kids from a school that came here to the station about our jobs and how you get into it and, all the things.
1: Eastlake. Yeah.
0: Eastlake came through. So very, very, very cool. It was very, very fun. But while Kat was on stage, well, she made sure to mention that.
1: What did I do?
0: Okay. We get up there. Fletch, we get up on stage. Kat says, "Hell yeah, we're the morning show over at 101.5 KGB, but
1: what?
0: Did you also know that I'm assistant program director of, well, maybe a station you guys listen to, Rock 105.3?
1: They were asking about our positions, what we do, and that is part of my job.
0: 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I'm on that station, too.
2: When Kat had her password for a computer, and it was the password. The name was the name of a different radio station.
0: Yes, exactly. It was crazy.
2: You host this show. Crazy.
0: Now, every day here on the show, I make a little open, a little song and dance. Uh-huh. And before the Padres had their win, I had this open made up, and it sounds a little something like this.
1: Oh, no. What did you do, TD?
0: This is how the day was going to start today. It's 6 o'clock.

0: was it. I mean, listen.
1: Okay, I was trying to relate to the youth, you guys. I knew that they had seen the viral concert series at SeaWorld, so that's why I told them that I also worked for Jammin'. I was there hosting the shows. You got to relate to the youth, you guys.
2: Fletch, I'm telling you, it was every time I said anything, I'm like, oh, yeah, it's TD Cat and Fletch over at 101.5 KGB. We do mornings there, and Cat would go, so I'm his boss.
1: I never said that.
2: I'm technically...
1: And also, we have a real boss now, so I'm not really your boss.
2: Yeah, I am assistant to the program director.
1: That's true.
3: Mm-hmm. One day will be good enough for Kat. But today is not
2: the
3: day.
2: No, today is not the day.
3: Today is not the day.
2: Yesterday was not the day either. Not the day either.
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1: 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East 8 at College, a crash is blocking the two right lanes with a backup from the 15. West 8, bumper to bumper from the 125 out to Mission Valley. West 94, solid from Lemon Grove out to the 5. North 5, stop and go from 8th Street up to the 163. South 5 is heavy from Cannon Road down to Loma Santa Fe. Pretty much wherever you go this morning, you're going to have a backup.
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1: That was a nice high note that you hit, TD.
2: Thank you. It was Pink Floyd-esque.
1: Uh-huh.
2: I tried. I failed, per usual.
1: That was good.

0: life.
1: Congratulations to Jake Bon Jovi and his wife, Millie Bobby Brown. Just had another child.
2: Oh, wow.
3: I think it's Millie Bobby Bon Jovi now.
1: Oh, yeah. She changed it to Bon Jovi.
2: Mm-hmm. Oh, cool. Yeah.
1: I didn't even need to congratulate them on a child. I could just congratulate Jake Bon Jovi on marrying Millie Bobby Brown.
3: She seems awesome, dude.
1: Yeah, she actually does seem super cool. It would also be super cool if you won SeaWorld Hall of Scream tickets. We have those. A family four-pack coming up for Survivor. No, just this one. Just Pearl Jam. Then we'll do it. Stand by.

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1: I just mentioned Bon Jovi. I look up the TV and I see that New Jersey Lottery has launched Bon Jovi scratch-off tickets.
2: What?
1: Yeah, get them out to California. You know you've made it if the lottery is making you a scratch-off ticket.
2: That's a pretty big deal.
1: God, that's huge. Yeah. I want that in a big way. Marine Expeditions off the coast here of San Diego, about 10 miles off the coast, spotted the endangered giant oceanic manta ray.
2: Oh.
1: So usually not in our waters. They're in more tropical waters. This is the largest ray in the world. They can get up to 29 feet from their wingspan. This one was about 16 feet, but they're saying, yeah, with warmer waters coming up here further north.
2: That says to me that we all of a sudden have tropical waters in the Pacific.
1: That's cool.
3: Have you seen the people who are freaking out about this?
1: No.
3: Saying that the tropical waters coming into the Pacific means like doomsday.
2: Well, it's not good, you guys.
1: Fine with me.
3: Like, this is something biblical is going to be happening here. Is what the preppers say.
1: My favorite Kool-Aid is Tropical Punch.
3: Oh, yeah.
1: I don't know if that has anything to do.
2: Well, these tropical waters are going to punch us somehow.
3: I think it's... honestly, I think we're just going to get a ton of rain.
1: Yeah, I think
3: Which
1: so
3: I don't
1: too.
3: Think is a bad thing.
2: Well, they are saying we're going to have our worst El Nino in history.
3: Best El Nino.
1: Yeah, that's what I'm. Yeah, you turn that frown upside down.
3: Cat thinks glass half empty. Right. I like to go glass half full.
1: That's what I'm saying.
2: I do think in these biblical terms, and there are a lot of things going on in the world right now.
1: Like this endangered species that is being brought back from extinction, which this is a mistake, is all I'm saying. The world's heftiest insect is being brought back from extinction on New Zealand's North Island is where this little thing lives. It's about, that's heavier than a mouse is what it says. It is called a giant weta. It's a huge cricket. It can get up to 8 inches long.
2: Whoa.
1: It is the nastiest, grossest bug I've ever seen in my life.
3: Cat, look.
1: Why would you try to bring this back from extinction?
2: Yikes.
1: Just let it go. What could this be helping us with?
2: I think weta is also slang in Spanish for like a pretty girl. I've been called a weta before.
1: Now, looking...
3: I hope it doesn't be
2: pretty.
1: I think they were shaming you, Cat.
2: It's not spelled like that. It's like... I think it's with a G.
1: I think you're right. Well, I don't know. This is not pretty. This belongs to the grasshopper family.
3: In Spanish usually refers to güero or güero, which is slang for a person with light hair or fair skin.
2: Oh.
3: So they're just calling you white.
1: Oh, yeah. They did that. They were just being descriptive is all.
2: Okay.
1: Oh, now you're sad about it. You should have seen the scrunchy face that Kat just made. She was not happy that is now. How long have you thought that it was pretty?
2: Well, I was for a few years.
1: I believe that's bonita.
2: Yeah, but it's like another term, you know?
3: I think it just means white girl.
1: Yeah, okay. I think that's what they were calling you.
2: Well, no wonder I get called that a lot.
1: Hallow Scream! SeaWorld Hallow Scream tickets. 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Have fun this Halloween.

0: Your keyword this hour, if you want to go fund yourself, is money. Money is the key, the word. You take over to 115kgb.com and enter it there. Kat, you've gone sleeveless today. You've got the guns out.
1: I got a new shirt yesterday at Pigment. Have you guys gone to Pigment? There's one, there's one in Liberty Station.
0: Oh, yeah. I have been there. Been there several times.
1: They've got like lots of plants and books, and they've got some clothes. I got this new t-shirt that says support live music.
0: Yeah. I've sent you photographs from Pigment.
2: But you're wearing the muscle tee and then like work slacks and running shoes.
1: Yeah. These shoes are running shoes.
0: Yeah. There's a lot going on there. In fact, let's break this out. You kind of dress like you're an unsupervised 3-year-old.
1: What?
0: We'll explain.

0: Kat has on a sleeveless muscle t-shirt.
1: It's new.
0: Which, again, this also seems kind of childlike. Where you went, oh, I want to wear my new shirt, but I have to wear these dress pants. There's nothing else I can do.
1: No, I haven't worn these dress pants in a while, and I felt like it was a cool pairing.
0: So you went gray dress pants, you went olive drab green muscle shirt, and then you went with a leopard, I guess, cheetah. It's more of a cheetah.
1: Yeah, designed spotted puma sneaker.
0: Uh-huh.
1: I think it's a cool running outfit.
0: It is unique.
2: It's very cat, though. It's eccentric.
0: It is very, very
2: it's
0: cat.
2: It's edgy.
1: Thank you, yeah. Fletch.
2: Ooh. You're only missing a septum piercing.
1: I always feel like if a guy compliments my outfit, I'm doing something wrong. I don't dress for men to like my outfits. I dress for women to be like, wow, that's a really cool outfit.
0: Has it happened yet?
1: Well, I haven't seen literally one woman today.
0: I mean, in your life.
1: Oh, where a woman says my outfit is cool?
0: That was a joke.
1: All the time. But yeah, I haven't seen any gals in the office.
3: Like, oh my God, Kat, that outfit's on fleek.
1: Yeah. I like or to do say, they, like, oh my gosh, I love your outfit.
0: Hold on. Do they see you in the hallway and go, oh my gosh, Kat, what do you... I love your outfit. I'll see you later.
1: Yeah.
0: Is it more like that?
1: Yeah, sure.
0: Yeah, I'm sure they
1: cool.
0: love
1: Sometimes
0: it.
1: They say, cool pants. Oh my gosh, I love that sneaker. Cool top. Like your jewelry. You know?
0: Yeah, because you also decided to go with the Egyptian armband jewelry.
1: Well, this is just it's like a snake armband. Yeah, it's pretty cool.
2: It looks like it's in the movie The Black Panther.
0: It does. Mm-hmm. It does. Yeah, that or
2: the mummy. Are we allowed
0: to
2: post any of the pictures we've taken of you so people could see what you're wearing today?
1: Yeah, I just have to look at them first because for some reason my outfits never translate to photos.
0: You remember in the movie Clueless how she was picking her outfit and it would be, you know, it shows her body and it's the top and bottom and different pieces slide in over the top? I believe that's what you did. You just didn't let anything come to match.
1: You don't think I match?
0: No, that doesn't match whatsoever.
1: But
0: it is edgy, if that's what you're going
1: for. Thank you. I'm always going for edgy these days.
0: It's also like I'm working out up top, but bottom half, I'm going to a business meeting.
1: Business in the front, party in the back, is that what they say?
0: That's what that is.

0: 115 KGB. A big day yesterday for Kat. In all seriousness, a big day. You had your port removed from your cancer treatments.
1: Yeah, so...
2: That's where the chemo went in?
1: Yeah, so a lot of people will get a port placed in their chest to receive your chemotherapy infusions because it's so harsh on... It's like poison, right? So if you put it in your normal veins, it can blow your veins and then they're useless for the rest of your life.
0: Hot.
1: So people will get a port placed in their chest and then that's where you get your infusion. So I had that placed in February, the day before I started chemo, and I was so upset that I had to get it. Like, I was trying so hard to get my oncologist to approve to not get one, which she did. And then I was reading like Reddit threads of people sharing stories of their veins blowing, and I was like, you know what? Maybe I will just get the port.
0: Just that term is awful.
1: Yeah. So when I went in yesterday to have it removed, which I mean is a pretty big deal because that basically is your oncologist saying like, yes, you are free and clear of cancer, cool. And we're not worried about it coming back, so we'll take the port out. So I went in and got it removed yesterday, and I did it awake, you guys.
0: Could you feel it? Could you feel it?
1: So when you get it placed, they put you under because they're stretching. Obviously, they're cutting you open, adding a device into your body, so your skin has to stretch over. It's very uncomfortable. But yesterday, since they claim that it's like an easy procedure. So I was like, all right, well, I'll just take the local lidocaine then.
2: I was shocked with how big this thing was.
0: Yeah, I thought the same thing.
2: Like, I thought it was just a little USB port.
1: Yeah,
2: you know what I mean?
0: Thank you. I thought the same thing.
1: It's like the size of, if you have like an Aura ring, it's like the size of your Aura ring charger, I would say.
2: Yeah, but with a giant tail on it.
1: Yeah. Yeah, I got it out and I didn't feel a thing except the injections that made me cry.

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0: So, Kat, you had a little surgery yesterday. You have your port removed, and cancer is officially behind you now. It's all out of your life.
1: I still have to do immunotherapy treatments until like the summer of next year.
0: So you got that. Still got that ahead.
1: Yeah.
0: But yesterday you have this little surgery, and then you're unable to shower for the rest of the day.
1: Yes, they did say no showering for 24 hours.
0: So you have not showered today.
1: I never shower in the morning.
0: And you went with sleeveless shirt? Yeah, that is wild. That's
2: so Kat
0: bold
2: goes,
0: move.
2: No deodorant, no shower, sleeveless shirt.
1: Well, I did take like a half shower last night because I realized like, oh, it's not that I'm not allowed to bathe. I just can't get this incision area wet. And it's my chest on the right side. So I was like, I can take a lower body and left side shower, which I did last night.
0: Lower body and left side shower.
1: Yeah, I just made sure that I didn't get this area wet.
0: Did you get the hot spot there in the pits on the left side?
1: On the left side, I did wash my pit.
0: So there's the right side has been unwashed?
1: The right pit is not washed. It's too close to the surgery
2: site. If I went deodorant free or sleeveless shirt or didn't shower this morning, any one of the three of those things, it's a problem.
0: Yeah, if I did the same thing.
1: My armpit smell. You guys should smell them.
0: I don't want to. They'd send me home.

0: 115 KGB. It's TD Cat and Fletch here. And you know, every morning in the 6 o'clock hour, we dive into a little place, a steamy little, I don't know, corner of the room.
1: It's just a little corner.
0: Just a tiny corner. We all have to stand really close to one another. We call it the Fletch Zone. And we should get back into it right now. We got some NFL news.
2: We sure do. The Super Bowl this year, it was originally planned to be on ESPN and ABC. Streaming giant Disney Plus has entered the chat.
0: Wow.
2: So you will be able to live stream the Super Bowl on Disney Plus.
1: Cool.
2: I would imagine this is opening up the door to maybe not next year or the year after that, but in the future, a streaming-only Super Bowl.
0: Can you imagine? So it's ABC this year.
2: ABC, ESPN, Disney Plus.
0: So ABC, ESPN, owned by Disney.
2: Correct.
0: So putting it on Disney Plus doesn't seem that far-fetched.
2: No.
0: But it's not going to be the, like, Toy Story version, right?
2: No, it's going to be the real version. I promise you this is what's happening, though. This is proof of concept for Netflix to come in and spend billions of dollars to potentially host a Super Bowl.
0: It would cost Netflix maybe
2: a lot of money.
0: I don't even know. I don't even know what to put a number on it.
2: Oh, jinx. But here's the thing. We know Netflix is fighting to try to steal Sunday Night Football from NBC. Like, that has been a very public fight that Netflix is in the middle of right now.
0: Do I owe you a Coke?
2: Yes. So I think that this is literally just opening up the door, and this is going to be the NFL's proof of concept, because the NFL now has ownership parts in ESPN, which is owned by Disney. This is the NFL's proof of concept for a streaming-only Super Bowl one day in the near future.
1: That would be crazy, actually.
0: It's hard for me to imagine that even happening. I don't even know if I could wrap my head around it.
2: Netflix does spend $3 billion to get the Super Bowl rights, right? Like, let's just put that number out there. They would make it back with how much you can charge for ads in the Super Bowl.
0: But do you think that Netflix would show it for free? Or you'd have to have a Netflix subscription?
2: It would be part of the Netflix subscription.
1: Yeah, I mean, you can't watch it. You can't even open up Netflix if you don't have a subscription. Speaking from experience.
2: Right, but it's like the Jake Paul-Mike Tyson fight, which got like 60 million viewers. The Super Bowl is that times 20. You know what I mean? And they'll be able to do it.
0: Man, I don't
1: think it's that far-fetched. You can't even watch the we couldn't watch the Padres game last night except for on streaming.
2: Well, if you had a TV,
0: you have a television,
2: like,
0: cat,
2: YouTube TV, or DirecTV, or Cox,
1: but that's streaming.
2: It was FS1.
0: No. You could
1: FS1 is a real channel.
2: Yes.
1: Well, I might have that channel.
0: Yeah, see, you might. You'd have to turn on your television.
1: Oh, my gosh. I was watching the game via Google Score last night. That's why I turned it off in the sixth inning. My phone, I mean. I went to sleep.

0: 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It's KGB Mornings here with TD Cat and Fletch. Mystery in studio. We were sent a singular Halloween glass, and there's no name on it.
1: It's like a wine glass.
0: Yeah, it's got a ghost on it and some suckers. And cool looking pumpkin.
1: Well, it's really nice, but you guys, I'll let the two of you fight it out for the wine glass.
2: You don't want it?
1: I'll leave the
0: Maybe it's
1: the
0: supposed
1: chat.
0: To be ceremonial, and we drink out of it and pass it around.
1: What?
2: And then we all meet God together.
0: Ooh, there we go.
1: You think it's a poisoned glass, Fletch?
0: Owls.

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1: No way.
0: The pre-sale.
1: The pre-sale's today at 10.
0: Yeah.
2: For the Sphere?
0: For the Sphere. Wow. I'm nervous, guys.
2: How much?
0: My wife said she's willing to pay up to $400 each.
1: Per ticket?
2: It's going to be more than that.
0: That's what I think, too. I bet you
2: it's like $675.
0: That's what I think it will be, too.
1: You guys, that can't be true.
0: It says it starts at 232, but what, there's going to be like five of those that are outside?
1: Mm-hmm. Well, I think that the Sphere, don't they say all the seats are good seats?
0: I don't know.
2: They're not all good seats. I'll tell you that right now.
1: Oh.
0: Why are they bad seats?
2: There's some where you're like at a weird angle.
1: There's an obstructed view or something.
2: Not an obstructed view necessarily, but if you're like all the way on the right side, you don't get the Sphere. You get a little bit of the Sphere.
0: I'll be honest. I don't really care about the Sphere. I just want to see John Mayer.
1: Haven't you seen him a ton of times, too?
0: I've seen John Mayer a lot. I do love John Mayer. Is that weird?

0: 105 KGB. Kat, what are you doing? What have you done?
1: You guys are so offended by everything I'm doing today.
2: What?
1: First, it was my outfit. Then it was something that I did yesterday. And now it's the breakfast I'm eating.
2: That's not... I don't think that's food.
1: It's just last night's leftover Thai food. It's Penang curry.
2: Penang curry?
1: Mm-hmm.
2: Am I saying that correctly?
1: Yeah.
3: It looks like it came out of your cat's mouth.
2: It does. It does look like that. It looks like you've been saving it.
1: Penang curry is delicious. It's like a peanut butter kind of base, coconutty sauce with tofu, peppers. There's carrots in here, rice. And it's cold. I like cold Penang curry from the night before.
2: I think it's rice, SpaghettiOs, and cut up pieces of hot dog.
1: If you guys haven't had Penang curry from any Thai restaurant, you're missing out. It's
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0: KGB one last time here for the morning crew, TD, Cat, and Fletch. Happy day to Cat, who no longer has a port to poison yourself and kill the cancer.
1: Right, yeah.
0: It's gone.
1: It's killed, and I got the port removed yesterday.
0: Golly.
1: Good deal.
0: And then you ate that weird food.
1: That's right. I got myself some panang curry last night from my favorite Thai restaurant to celebrate the port removal.
0: Big mistake.
1: I had some leftovers this morning for breakfast.
0: Big mistake. We'll be back tomorrow morning. We'll have more SeaWorld Hallow Scream. Take a solo clip this afternoon. See ya!

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basking in the glow of a Padres victory, but, you know, not lingering there too long because, you know, we just extended the series to last another game. 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

0: Cronenworth with a tie-breaking homer. Michael King pitched the final two innings on one day of rest, and the Padres avoided elimination with a 4-3 victory last night. San Diego cut Milwaukee's lead in the best of five to 2-1. Walker Buehler's going to start game four for the Padres this evening at Petco. 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

101.5 KGB, and that extreme heat warning is still in effect through 8 p.m. tomorrow, and beach hazards as well in effect through 11 p.m. on Friday. So we're looking at mostly sunny skies today, very warm, near the record of 91 degrees forecasted. That record was set back in 1951. 101.5 KGB.

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Now, SeaWorld says that the heat wave could increase calls for marine mammal rescues this winter. We'll talk more about that next. 101.5 KGB, it's REO.

0: SeaWorld officials say that El Nino conditions and this heat wave could disrupt food sources for seals, sea lions, and other marine mammals. SeaWorld San Diego Rescue is now preparing by reviewing its supply chain and increasing essential medications in case of a heavier caseload this season. They say they're anticipating harmful algae blooms, which can produce acid that makes fish sick, but that also makes the animals that eat the fish sick, including seals and sea lions and dolphins and seabirds, and baby animals, obviously, the most vulnerable. 101.5 KGB.
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And they just wrapped up their Power Up tour last Friday. Brian Johnson, 79 years old this week, and he's actually the third lead singer for AC/DC. He took over for Bon Scott back in 1980. 101.5 KGB.

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There's Linkin Park.

All right, California Highway Patrol is issuing a tire blowout warning due to the prolonged excessive heat. So they're urging drivers to inspect their tires for low tread before driving on this hot pavement. So for the most accurate results, tires should be inspected while cold, obviously. But the National Highway Traffic Safety Administration says underinflation is the leading cause of tire failure. Hot pavement is also a big concern. So for every 10-degree increase in temperature, tire pressure can rise by about 1 pound per square inch. Highs in our area expected to remain in the upper 80s and up to 105 degrees through at least tomorrow. 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

The one-bedroom, one-bath apartment where Kurt Cobain lived between 1989 and 1991, and he allegedly wrote most of their epic Nevermind album there in Olympia, Washington, is now available for rent on Airbnb. Apparently, it's got a lot of Nirvana memorabilia in there as well. 101.5 KGB.

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$1,000 up for grabs. We want you to go fund yourself. How do you do that? Well, I would start with taking the word cash to 101kgb.com and entering it in. Just do that before 1 o'clock. It's only good this hour. Your word is cash. 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Here's one.

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101.5 KGB, National Weather Service, extreme heat warning remains in effect till 8 o'clock tomorrow. And this warning is for San Diego coastal areas, including San Diego, Chula Vista, National City, Carlsbad, Oceanside, Encinitas, with highs in the 90s and high temps for inland valleys expected to reach into the low 100s. County health officials advise visits to a cool zone, monitor for signs of heat-related illness, especially be aware of that for those most vulnerable kids, older folks, and of course, check on your pets. 101.5 KGB.

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Well, both of the National League Division Series are 2-1, although took different paths to get there. Braves and Dodgers were 1-1 before the Dodgers win ahead 2-1 with a victory last night. Padres won last night to stay in after falling 0-2. And try to tie it up tonight at Petco. Sending Walker Buehler to the mound. Oh, Padres. 101.5 KGB, it's Guns N' Roses.

0: Well, Hershey's peanut butter pumpkins are a staple, obviously, of the Halloween season. The packaging features a graphic of the candy with a bite taken out of it and a carved face. But now Hershey's has added a disclaimer below the picture saying, carving, not an actual product. So it comes after some Florida residents sued Hershey's for deceptive advertising back in 2024, saying that he bought the product believing that the product contained a cool-looking carving of a pumpkin's mouth and eyes. A judge did toss the case, saying that the only injury the plaintiffs experienced was their subjective disappointment. I agree. I mean, we should have rights. We should be able to sue for those rights. But you thought there was a pumpkin carved into the chocolate? There's no damages there. 101.5 KGB.
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Well, the NBA was trying to get the EuroLeague to merge with them, and that looks like that is not happening. The decision was made after a rare meeting among the clubs in Italy. The NBA had submitted this offer following a couple of years of working to create this new league, and EuroLeague's like, nah. 101.5 KGB.

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Messi is finished with his decorated Argentinian career. 101.5 KGB. He played his final match for Argentina's national team last night in a friendly. Had a goal in the 71st minute. He had a couple assists. He finished as Argentina's leading scorer and appearance holder. Only Portugal's Cristiano Ronaldo has more games or goals in men's international history. It was a tearful goodbye. In his post-game speech, he said that he wished he could play forever. We do too, Messi. We do too. 101.5 KGB.

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confusion because on Monday, Steven Tyler teased that there was a big announcement of some Aerosmith shows at the Hollywood Bowl, October 29th and November the 1st, and that announcement was supposed to be made, 7 in the morning our time yesterday. It's just that the announcement never happened, so I don't know what happened. 101.5 KGB, it's Blind Melon.

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1: Well, it was this day, this week, back in 2016, so 10 years ago, that the Rolling Stones and Bob Dylan and Paul McCartney and Neil Young and Roger Waters and The Who played this Desert Trip Festival at the Empire Polo Club in Indio, the site of Coachella. It was cleverly nicknamed Old Chella. 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

ESPN is announcing today that its broadcast of the upcoming Super Bowl will also be streamed on Disney Plus. So Disney Plus will stream the ESPN ABC broadcast as well as the Spanish language telecast on ESPN Deportes in the U.S. And Super Bowl has been televised in Spanish in the U.S. since 2014. 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ESPN feed will also be carried in more than 130 countries and territories on linear platforms. 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

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We've got one this hour, 4 o'clock, 5 o'clock, and 6 o'clock. Here's Foreigner.

0: 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You'll also have another keyword at 4, 5, and 6 p.m. 13 chances a day for you to go fund yourself. It is Website Wednesday. I'll be sharing some videos I posted on the Clint August page at 101.5kgb.com. And minutes after 4 and 5 o'clock today, I'm going to have those four packs of passes to SeaWorld San Diego during Howl Low Scream. A great time. Stevie Nicks on the way. Thanks for being with us.
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took it against the Milwaukee Brewers last night. That is amazing. So, got to win out again tonight, 7 p.m. It's game 4. Come on, Padres. We can do this. 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

It's Metallica, 101.5 KGB. I'm looking for caller 10 at 888-570-1015 right now. If you are caller 10, you will get a four-pack of passes to SeaWorld San Diego during Halloween Scream. Here's Thin Lizzy. Call me now.

0: Thin Lizzy, the boys are back in town. Who is this on KGB?
1: Yes, this is Javier. Thank you.
0: Well, you are welcome, my friend. 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And in minutes, Javier, we've got AC/DC coming up.
1: Yeah. All right, man. Thank you very much.
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6: 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Built for all the noisy, crazy, happy chaos you can throw at it. 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

0: 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Thousands of friends and family set to welcome home the USS Abraham Lincoln crew. Relief is coming after 6 days of 100-plus degree temperatures in San Diego. And the Padres play another must-win game again tonight.
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A must win for the Padres. They took it last night, baby. They're going to do it again. That's right. Here's Blondie, 101.5 KGB.

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And on 101.5kgb.com, the Clint August page. It is Website Wednesday. I've got several videos that I've posted. One in particular, I took some old motorcycle footage from the many trips that I've taken around the country to these beautiful roads. I mean, phenomenal. So it's titled 10 Motorcycle Rides I Do Again Tomorrow. So I clipped those together, and I'm also asking you, if you're a rider, even a driver, where would you suggest? Are there roads that you've done? Because I want to add to my bucket list, even if it's out of the country. I really, really want to add to my bucket list to see if I can do these rides in the next 5-10 years. So check it out, 101.5kgb.com, the Clint August page. It is Website Wednesday. Led Zeppelin in minutes.